0: 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Saya mau lihat. Sudah pasti kalau Indonesia lawan Thailand, ada juga dong supporter dari Thailand. What you want to say about this competition today?
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0: Alright, thank you so much.
1: 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Khob khun, ha.

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0: Menjelang final FIFA ASEAN Cup, keramaian sudah mulai tampak di Gelora Bung Karno, Jakarta. Saya mau lihat. Sudah pasti kalau Indonesia lawan Thailand, ada juga dong supporter dari Thailand. What you want to say about this competition today?
1: I hope, Matt, very good, Indonesia and Thailand.
0: Alright, thank you so much.
1: Thank you, ha.

0: Menjelang final FIFA ASEAN Cup, keramaian sudah mulai tampak di Gelora Bung Karno, Jakarta. Saya mau lihat. Sudah pasti kalau Indonesia lawan Thailand, ada juga dong supporter dari Thailand. What you want to say about this competition today?
1: I hope, Matt, very good, Indonesia and Thailand.
0: Alright, thank you so much.
1: Thank you, ha.